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4: From the National Weather Service, showers are likely and possibly thunderstorms by this afternoon, otherwise mostly cloudy and cooler with highs reaching only about 60 degrees. Tonight's skies will clear off and it will be cold with a freeze warning in effect until tomorrow morning. Lows are going to be dropping down to the mid-20s, possibly the low 30s. On Thursday, sunny with afternoon highs in the low 70s. On Friday, sunny with highs in the upper 70s. And for the weekend, Saturday and Sunday, it'll be sunny but breezy with highs near 80. On Monday, look for sunny skies and afternoon highs in the upper 80s.
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4: They passed an ordinance in the town. 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That little old shack out back, so dear to me,

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It was in that quiet spot daily cares could be forgot. It gave the same relief to rich and poor.

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I could orbit around the sun, fight with General Washington, or be a king upon a golden throne. He's seen one of them, I know. 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We had newspapers on the wall. It was air conditioned in the winter time. It was just a humble hut, but its door was never shut, and a man could get inside without

0: Fox News, I'm John Saucier, and the U.S. military is confirming it traded fire with Iranian forces today in the Strait of Hormuz after the Iranians fired on U.S. Navy vessels. A senior U.S. official telling Fox it was a U.S. strike on Iran's Keshem port in Bandar Abbas that added this is not a restarting of the war, nor an end to the ceasefire. Border czar Tom Homan is threatening to send ICE agents into New York in response to Governor Kathy Hochul's promise to sign a set of bills to limit the state's cooperation with federal immigration enforcement to only criminal matters. On the Fox News Channel, Homan says he met with the governor back in March.
1: I had a discussion about letting ICE agents in our jails. We have 287G agreements with some of the bigger counties in New York. But the state legislature herself are proposing legislation should be signed any day that ends those 287G agreements.
0: Governor Hochul said President Trump promised no ICE would be deployed with New York without unless she asked. 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
5: 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May 8th is the last day to register. You're invited to the Durango BID Coffee and Conversation Meeting Friday, May 8th from 8:30 to 9:30 at TBK Bank downtown. Tim Walsworth will present the 2025 annual report and the Downtown and North Main District Clean Days. Eric Bullrice will also be there with information about 4 days for the 4th. The Ignacio Community Library will hold a blood drive on Thursday, May 21st from 11 a.m. to 2 p.m. at the library. The Vitalant Bus will be spending some time at the library this month, so stop in to help save lives. Make an appointment at 877-258-4825 to make a donation. Remember, just one pint of blood can save up to 3 lives. For FCB News, I'm Sandy Connor.
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0: New Mexico, our home, the place we love. 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
3: Good evening, Jake Jones here with a quick look at your local Four Corners forecast. And in for pretty clear conditions overnight tonight, we do have a freeze warning here in southwest Colorado. It'll be down to about 27 degrees. But if you flip those numbers, that's what we're getting up to tomorrow on our Thursday, back into the 70s, 72 in Durango. Wind gusts up to about 30 miles per hour. Pagosa Springs will be up to 66 tomorrow. Cortez, 70. Aztec, Farmington, 71. And up north in Silverton, 56 degrees. The storm system will clear out of the region, even up in the high country, throughout this evening.

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0: Fox News. I'm Tom Rigotti. The U.S. carried out retaliatory airstrikes against Iran. Fox's Jared Halpern reports.
1: U.S. Central Command says Iran launched an unprovoked attack against U.S. warships, leading to self-defense strikes. In a statement, the military says Iran launched missiles, drones, and small boats at three guided missile destroyers transiting the Strait of Hormuz. Those inbound threats were eliminated and no U.S. assets were hit.
0: President Trump told ABC News the strikes are a love tap and insists the ceasefire is still on. America's top diplomat meets with Pope Leo XIV at the Vatican today as a verbal spat between the president and the pontiff continues.
2: Secretary of State Marco Rubio shaking hands with Pope Leo at the Vatican just days after President Trump accused the pontiff of, quote, endangering Catholics.
0: That's Fox's Aisha Hosni. 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
5: Rocky Mount News Network. I'm Teresa Taylor. The six children of James Craig and Aurora Dent is serving a life sentence for poisoning his wife, Angela, with cyanide and arsenic, have filed a lawsuit against him and his former dental practice. The legal action also targets Midland Scientific, the Nebraska-based company that sold Craig the potassium cyanide that he used in the murder. The Colorado State Assembly has passed a Senate bill that addresses a prison overcrowding crisis where facilities are at 97% capacity. These measures expand early parole eligibility for youthful offenders and increase the earned time credits that inmates can receive for participating in rehab programs. And the Colorado Avalanche defeated the Minnesota Wild 5-2 on Tuesday night, securing a 2-0 lead in their second-round playoff series. The series now shifts to Minnesota for Game 3, which is scheduled to take place this coming Saturday. I'm Teresa Taylor.
6: Looking for a new fishing spot? Nestled between the Snowy Range and the Sierra Madre Mountains, Wyoming's Carbon County offers breathtaking natural beauty with over 300 miles of blue ribbon trout streams. 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